paranoia getting worse, my anxiety, huh? 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Heart so big, I be down to die. Fuck all the ones I love, too bad down, think I really love them. They don't understand that it's just so many of them. Hustles got so many of them, everybody pulling at me. Can't leave the house without everybody looking at me. Had a dream last night that my wife was at my wake with my son.

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2: They will. I'm about to freak this.